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9: Here's your river forecast. Partly cloudy skies tonight with lows around 48. Southeasterly winds 8 to 15 miles an hour. Sunshine mixed with clouds at times again tomorrow. Chance of rain showers. Daytime highs approaching 76. Mainly clear skies tomorrow night. Lows level off around 46. I'm meteorologist Derek Height on 94.9 and 99.1 The River. Right now, 63.
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0: Sunshine mixed with clouds at times again tomorrow.
1: Chance of rain showers.
0: Daytime highs approaching 76. Mainly clear skies tomorrow night. Lows level off around 46. I'm meteorologist Derek Height on 94.9 and 99.1 The River. Right now, 63.
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3: Here's your river forecast. Lows level off around 48 tonight under partly cloudy skies. Winds out of the southeast, 8 to 15 miles an hour. Sunshine mixed with clouds at times again tomorrow. Chance of rain showers. High temperatures reach up to 76. Mainly clear tomorrow night. Lows level off around 46. I'm meteorologist Derek Hite on 94.9 and 99.1 The River. Currently 61.
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6: Here's your river forecast. Lows level off around 48 tonight under partly cloudy skies. Winds out of the southeast, 8 to 15 miles an hour. Sunshine mixed with clouds at times again tomorrow. Chance of rain showers. High temperatures reach up to 76. Mainly clear tomorrow night. Lows level off around 46. I'm meteorologist Derek Hite on 94.9 and 99.1 The River. Right now, it's 59 degrees.
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4: Here's your river forecast. Lows level off around 48 tonight under partly cloudy skies. Winds out of the southeast, 8 to 15 miles an hour. Sunshine mixed with clouds at times again tomorrow. Chance of rain showers. High temperatures reach up to 76. Mainly clear tomorrow night. Lows level off around 46. I'm meteorologist Derek Hite on 94.9 and 99.1 The River. 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
3: Here's your river forecast. Lows level off around 48.
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4: Here's your river forecast. Lows level off around 48 tonight under partly cloudy skies. Winds out of the southeast, 8 to 15 miles an hour. Sunshine mixed with clouds at times again tomorrow. Chance of rain showers. High temperatures reach up to 76. Mainly clear tomorrow night. Lows level off around 46. I'm meteorologist Derek Hite on 94.9 and 99.1 The River. Currently, it's 55 degrees.
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7: Here's your river forecast. Lows level off around 48 tonight under partly cloudy skies.
8: Winds out of the southeast, 8 to 15 miles an hour.
7: Sunshine mixed with clouds at times again tomorrow.
9: Chance of rain showers.
7: High temperatures reach up to 76. Mainly clear tomorrow night. Lows level off around 46. I'm meteorologist Derek Height on 94.9 and 99.1 The River. Currently, it's 55 degrees.
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2: Here's your river forecast. Lows level off around 48 tonight under partly cloudy skies. Winds out of the southeast, 8 to 15 miles an hour. Sunshine mixed with clouds at times again tomorrow. Chance of rain showers. High temperatures reach up to 76. Mainly clear tomorrow night. Lows level off around 46. I'm meteorologist Eric Height on 94.9 and 99.1 The River. Right now, it's 54 degrees.
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0: Here's your river forecast. Lows level off around 48 tonight under partly cloudy skies. Winds out of the southeast, 8 to 15 miles an hour. Sunshine mixed with clouds at times again tomorrow. Chance of rain showers. High temperatures reach up to 76. Mainly clear tomorrow night. Lows level off around 46. I'm meteorologist Derek Hite on 94.9 and 99.1 The River. Right now, it's 54 degrees.
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0: Here's your river forecast. Lows dip down to about 48 overnight under partly cloudy skies. Southeasterly winds 10 to 15 miles an hour. Chance for showers Tuesday. Daytime highs approaching 76. Partly cloudy skies. Lows dip down to about 46 Tuesday night. Mainly clear skies. I'm meteorologist Derek Height on 94.9 and 99.1 The River. Currently, it's 54 degrees.
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2: Here's your river forecast. Lows dip down to about 48 overnight under partly cloudy skies. Southeasterly winds 10 to 15 miles an hour. Chance for showers Tuesday. Daytime highs approaching 76. Partly cloudy skies. Lows dip down to about 46 Tuesday night. Mainly clear skies. I'm meteorologist Derek Hite on 94.9 and 99.1 The River. Currently, it's 54 degrees.
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3: Here's your river forecast. Lows dip down to about 48 overnight under partly cloudy skies. Southeasterly winds 10 to 15 miles an hour. Chance for showers Tuesday. Daytime highs approaching 76. Partly cloudy skies. Lows dip down to about 46 Tuesday night. Mainly clear skies. I'm meteorologist Derek Height on 94.9 and 99.1 The River. Currently, it's 54 degrees.
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2: Here's your updated forecast brought to you by Quick Star, supporting local weather in communities across the state. Lows dip down to about 48 overnight under partly cloudy skies. Southeasterly winds 10 to 20 miles an hour. Sunshine mixed with clouds at times again Tuesday. Chance of rain showers. High temperatures reach up to 78. I'm meteorologist Derek Height on 94.9 and 99.1 The River. 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
3: Here's your updated forecast brought to you by Quickstar, supporting local weather and communities across the state. Mainly cloudy skies expected overnight with lows around 48. Winds out of the south 10 to 20 miles an hour. Sunshine mixed with clouds at times Tuesday. Chance of rain showers. High temperatures reach up to 78. I'm meteorologist Derek Hite on 94.9 and 99.1 The River. Right now, 54.
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0: Here's your updated forecast brought to you by Quickstar, supporting local weather and communities across the state. Mainly cloudy skies expected overnight with lows around 48. Winds out of the south 10 to 20 miles an hour. Sunshine mixed with clouds at times Tuesday. Chance of rain showers. High temperatures reach up to 78. I'm meteorologist Derek Hite on 94.9 and 99.1 The River. 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

0: here's your updated forecast brought to you by Quickstar, supporting local weather and communities across the state. Mainly cloudy skies expected
1: overnight with lows around 48.
2: Winds out of the south, 10 to 20 miles an hour.
1: Sunshine mixed with clouds at times Tuesday.
0: Chance of rain showers. High temperatures reach up to 78. I'm meteorologist Derek Hite on 94.9 and 99.1 The River. Right now, 52.
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0: here's your river forecast. Mainly cloudy skies expected overnight with lows around 48. Winds out of the south 10 to 20 miles an hour. Sunshine mixed with clouds at times Tuesday. Chance of rain showers. Daytime highs approaching 78. Lows dip down to about 46 Tuesday night. Clear skies. I'm meteorologist Derek Hite on 94.9 and 99.1 The River. Right now, it's 50 degrees.
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1: 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The bingo event is coming up on May 29th at the Waukon High School cafeteria from 5 until 8. Prizes will be awarded and bingo cards will be $5 each.
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2: Here's your river forecast. Lows level off around 48 overnight. Under cloudy skies, southerly winds 10 to 15 miles an hour. Sunshine mixed with clouds at times Tuesday. Chance of rain showers. High temperatures reach up to 78. Lows dip down to about 46 Tuesday night. Clear skies. I'm meteorologist Derek Height on 94.9 and 99.1 The River. 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
1: Here's your river forecast. Lows level off around 48 overnight. Under cloudy skies, southerly winds 10 to 15 miles an hour. Sunshine mixed with clouds at times Tuesday. Chance of rain showers. High temperatures reach up to 78. Lows dip down to about 46 Tuesday night. Clear skies. I'm meteorologist Derek Height on 94.9 and 99.1 The River. 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

0: Here's your river forecast. Lows level off around 48 overnight. Under cloudy skies, southerly winds 10 to 15 miles an hour. Sunshine mixed with clouds at times Tuesday. Chance of rain showers. High temperatures reach up to 78. Lows dip down to about 46 Tuesday night. Clear skies. I'm meteorologist Derek Height on 94.9 and 99.1 The River. 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
3: Here's your river forecast. Sunshine mixed with clouds at times today, with a chance for showers. High temperatures reach up to 78. Winds out of the southwest, 10 to 20 miles an hour. Clear skies tonight. Lows level off around 46. Mainly clear tomorrow. High temperatures reach up to 66. I'm meteorologist Derek Height on 94.9 and 99.1 The River. Right now, 48.
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0: Good morning. This is the River 94.9 and 99.1 KDHK HD2 Decorah and KDEC Decorah. Got the weather forecast on the way, and we'll get to local news as well with Darren Swenson. 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
1: This is Radio Iowa. Governor Kim Reynolds has signed a bill into law that raises the penalty for animal torture to a felony for a first offense, with a potential sentence of up to 5 years in prison.
2: This isn't just about being punitive. This is about cracking down on intentional, willful, and malicious infliction of pain or prolonged death on innocent animals.
1: Iowa is the last state in the country to make torturing a companion animal a felony. State Representative Samantha Fett of Carlisle, who has three German Shepherds as pets, says the bill was the right thing to do.
3: Our pets are there for our companionship, for comfort, for therapy, for service, for working, and what better way to protect them by passing something like this?
1: Tom Colvin, the executive director of the Animal Rescue League of Iowa, cites studies indicating 70% of people who torture animals have committed another crime, and 40% of those crimes involve violence against a human. 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
0: 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Here is Darren Swenson.
9: An Eitzen man has entered a guilty plea in federal court after being accused of stealing cattle from his employer and selling the cattle across state lines. Court records say 48-year-old Lawrence Larry Patrick Burns was convicted of one count of transportation of stolen livestock. Burns worked as a farmhand in Minnesota from at least October of 2017 to March of 2024. According to the plea agreement, a farmer directed Burns to transport cattle and grain to various locations in Iowa, Minnesota, and Missouri as part of his job. Without the farmer's knowledge, Burns loaded extra cattle and grain and sold the cattle under his own name. Sentencing will be set after a pre-sentence report is prepared. Burns is facing a maximum of 5 years in prison, a $250,000 fine, and 3 years of supervised release following any imprisonment. A Lancaster, Wisconsin man has been sentenced to 40 years in prison for the 2024 killing of a Prairie du Chien man. Court records say 40-year-old Jesse Slaughter was sentenced to the charge of first-degree reckless homicide in connection to the October 2024 death of 65-year-old Daniel Welsh. His sentence consists of 25 years of initial confinement and another 15 years of extended supervision. An inmate at the Winnesee County Jail is facing additional charges. Authorities say 46-year-old Frederick Jones was served an arrest warrant at the jail for a substance abuse violation, cocaine, and possession of marijuana. The sheriff's office says Jones was in jail after being taken into custody on two arrest warrants for a probation violation. An Iowa Falls man was arrested after authorities investigated a suspicious person report in El Dorado early last Friday morning. The Fayette County Sheriff's Office says 41-year-old William Buteris was charged with possession of marijuana and possession of drug paraphernalia. An A Decorah man was arrested following an incident on Legacy Road last Friday morning. The Winnesee County Sheriff's Office says 26-year-old Jacob Burke was charged with domestic abuse assault. With news, I'm Darren Swenson.
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13: Here's your river forecast. Sunshine mixed with clouds at times today, with rain showers likely. High temperatures reach up to 78. Winds out of the southwest 10 to 20 miles an hour. Clear skies tonight. Lows dip down to about 46. Daytime highs approaching 66. Tomorrow, lots of sunshine. I'm meteorologist Derek Height on 94.9 and 99.1 The River. Currently, it's 50 degrees.
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0: The group Train on 94.9, 99.1, The River. Good morning to you. Today is International Nurses Day. It's also Limerick Day. Celebrating the 1812 birthday of Edward Lear, the author of the first collection of limericks. I remember the Andrew Dice Clay limericks that he would do. I guess he still performs, but some are not quite appropriate, so we're not gonna play any audio. But got music from Ray Parker Jr., Ed Sheeran on the way, and right now our dairy report.
1: The case of modern day cattle rustling. I'm Larry Lee with the Brownfield Dairy Update. More than 60 Holstein calves were stolen from a Mercer County, Ohio farm. Local news reports say the calves were taken from Gark Brothers Farms and raised by Sellhorse Farms near Coldwater. In a statement to Brownfield, Mercer County Sheriff Doug Timmerman said the calves are 13 weeks old, weigh about 250 pounds each, and are worth about $2,000 each. Timmerman says the investigation is ongoing and the department does not have any suspects at this time. An Extension Crops educator says a cool stretch is slowing alfalfa growth across the upper Midwest. Dave Nicolai with the University of Minnesota tells Brownfield the first crop is coming along nicely.
2: It is a bit on the cold side, so growth is occurring. Probably will pick up now this next week when we're back into the 70s. It's been into the 50s.
1: He says conditions during the winter were generally favorable for alfalfa.
2: There were some isolated instances of poor growth in north central Minnesota, northern Minnesota, where we sometimes have ice sheeting and slow growth, particularly on fields that have been, you know, in existence for a couple of years. But all in all, not too bad.
1: Nicolai encourages growers to check alfalfa roots to make sure the interior is white and firm. Cash dairy prices were steady to lower on Monday at the Chicago Mercantile Exchange. Dry whey was unchanged at 70 cents. No sales there. 40-pound cheese blocks unchanged at 162 and a quarter. Three sales. Cheese barrels remained unchanged at 160 and no sales. Butter went down 2 cents to 164.5. 14 sales recorded. Non-fat dry milk went down a half cent to 228.5. 13 sales were recorded. I'm Larry Lee with the Brownfield Dairy Update. You can find more news and market information online at Brownfield Ag News.
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1: Radio Iowa Sports, good morning. I'm Tim Fisher. We'll start with college basketball, where success has led to a contract extension for Iowa head coach Ben McCollum.
2: UI Athletic Director Beth Getz extended McCollum's contract through 2032 after he took them on a postseason run that ended in their first Elite Eight appearance in 39 years during his first season as coach. That included 24 victories using many players who followed him to Iowa City from Drake. Getz says the extension reflects McCollum's success and also his strong vision for the program. Radio Iowa Sports, I'm Dar Danielson.
1: To minor league baseball, we're back on the diamond after a day off yesterday in AAA. The Iowa Cubs in Nashville to start a series against the Sounds. In Class A in the Midwest League, the Quad City River Bandits go on the road tonight to start a series in Lansing. The Cedar Rapids Colonels tonight start a series hosting Fort Wayne. I'm Tim Fisher, Radio Iowa Sports.
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10: Here's your river forecast. Sunshine mixed with clouds at times today, with rain showers likely. High temperatures reach up to 78. Winds out of the southwest, 10 to 20 miles an hour. Clear skies tonight. Lows dip down to about 46. Daytime highs approaching 66. Tomorrow, lots of sunshine. I'm meteorologist Derek Height on 94.9 and 99.1, The River. Currently, it's 50 degrees.
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The River. Good morning. Well, according to Psychology Today, crying is an act of maintenance, not a sign of collapse. And by letting those tears fall, you're allowing your body to perform the essential work of numbing pain, regulating your nervous system, and restoring a healthy emotional balance. So once in a while, have a good cry.

0: 94.9, 99.1, The River. Good morning, Josh Blake. And yeah, we're not quite, but almost to the middle of May here. We've got Sitting to Mai coming up here in Spring Grove later this week. So lots of things going on, including the Sons of Norway. They're having a bake sale on all my favorites. And Norwegian baked goods, and they're going to have coffee as well Saturday this weekend, 9 to 11 at the Giants of the Earth Heritage Center right there on Main Street in Spring Grove. Again, 9 to 11, those 2 hours, the Sons of Norway bake sale in Spring Grove.
1: This is Agribusiness Matters on the Iowa Agribusiness Radio Network. I'm Mark Magnuson. The U.S. House of Representatives passed its version of the Farm Bill on April 30th by a 224-200 vote. With passage through the House, this is the furthest a farm bill has advanced since 2018. However, despite passage in the House, the farm bill still has a long way to go to make it through the Senate. We will hear more from United States Senator Chuck Grassley next.
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2: 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Looks like we've got Palmer amaranth, kochia, some common water hemp.
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1: United States Senator Chuck Grassley, Republican from Iowa, says his recent conversations with the Senate Ag Chair, John Bozeman, have left him less than optimistic for a Senate farm bill.
7: I don't think that Bozeman feels he's got much chance of getting a bipartisan bill out of the Senate Ag Committee.
1: Grassley says the House version of the bill is probably the starting point for the Senate to work with.
7: I haven't changed my view that we're probably going to have to work off of the House bill

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0: 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We are KDHK HD2 Decorah and KDEC 1240 AM Decorah. Weather forecasts coming up. Also, Darren Swenson with our local news this hour. 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
1: This is Radio Iowa. Iowa is now the last state in the country to make torturing a companion animal a felony. Governor Kim Reynolds signed the bill into law on Monday afternoon, raising the penalty for animal torture to a felony on a first offense. It carries a potential sentence of up to 5 years in prison.
2: This is already the legal standard across the rest of the country, and it's only common sense that we adopted here in Iowa.
1: Tom Colvin, executive director of the Animal Rescue League of Iowa, cites studies that find 70% of people who torture animals have committed another crime, and 40% of those crimes involve violence against humans.
3: We are actually going to have another tool in the toolbox to address law enforcement issues that affect so many, not only animals, but people.
1: A small dog stood on the table as Reynolds signed the bill. The dog had been brought to the Rescue League as a puppy severely injured. Colvin said it was a fortunate survivor of animal torture, noting so many others don't survive. 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
8: An Eidson man has entered a guilty plea in federal court after being accused of stealing cattle from his employer and selling the cattle across state lines. Court records say 48-year-old Lawrence Larry Patrick Burns was convicted of one count of transportation of stolen livestock. Burns worked as a farmhand in Minnesota from at least October of 2017 to March of 2024. According to the plea agreement, a farmer directed Burns to transport cattle and grain to various locations in Iowa, Minnesota, and Missouri as part of his job. Without the farmer's knowledge, Burns loaded extra cattle and grain and sold the cattle under his own name. Sentencing will be set after a pre-sentence report is prepared. Burns is facing a maximum of 5 years in prison, a $250,000 fine, and 3 years of supervised release following any imprisonment. A Lancaster, Wisconsin man has been sentenced to 40 years in prison for the 2024 killing of the Prairie du Chien man. Court records say 40-year-old Jesse Slaughter was sentenced to the charge of first-degree reckless homicide in connection to the October 2024 death of 65-year-old Daniel Welsh. His sentence consists of 25 years of initial confinement and another 15 years of extended supervision. An inmate at the Winnesee County Jail is facing additional charges. Authorities say 46-year-old Frederick Jones was served an arrest warrant at the jail for a substance abuse violation, cocaine, and possession of marijuana. The sheriff's office says Jones was in jail after being taken into custody on two arrest warrants for a probation violation. An Iowa Falls man was arrested after authorities investigated a suspicious person report in El Dorado early last Friday morning. The Fayette County Sheriff's Office says 41-year-old William Buteris was charged with possession of marijuana and possession of drug paraphernalia. An A Decorah man was arrested following an incident on Legacy Road last Friday morning. The Winnesee County Sheriff's Office says 26-year-old Jacob Burke was charged with domestic abuse assault. With news, I'm Darren Swenson.
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12: Here's your river forecast. Sunshine mixed with clouds at times today, with rain showers likely. High temperatures reach up to 78. Winds out of the southwest 10 to 20 miles an hour. Clear skies tonight. Lows dip down to about 46. Daytime highs approaching 66. Tomorrow, lots of sunshine. I'm meteorologist Derek Height on 94.9 and 99.1 The River. Currently, it's 50 degrees.
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94.9, 99.1 The River, Mumford & Sons, and we'll talk about texting and some habits that people, many people have right now. John Paul Young on The River. Love it.

0: We are the music of your lifetime on the river, 94.9 and 99.1. And apparently a lot of people are texting from the, well, the toilet. Yeah. If you feel a little anxious leaving the house without your phone, you're not alone. According to a survey by reviews.org, 83% of Americans feel the same way. And if you're feeling a little embarrassed texting or otherwise using your phone while on the toilet, you're not alone. 70% of participants admitted doing it. Survey found 83% of Americans use their phone as an alarm clock. I do. Usually I'm wide awake, though, before it goes off. 80% of Americans say they check their phones within the first 10 minutes of waking up. Yeah, definitely, I do that. Americans spend an average of 50 minutes on their phones before bed. I don't think it's that much for me. 67% say they've texted someone in the same room as them before. I've done that. 83% of Americans feel uneasy leaving their phone at home. I do, just mainly for emergency sake. You know, it's there in case I need to call a tow truck or something, you know, accident or whatever. But 54% of people say they panic when their phone battery goes below 20%. And 70% use their phone on the toilet. There you go.
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0: 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Good morning to you. We got the latest local sports update from Darren Swenson on the way. And a check of the forecast here for the Tri-States. 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
2: The Cleveland Cavaliers are now 6-0 at home this postseason after winning at home against Detroit, 112-103, to tie up their second-round playoff series, two games apiece. The Cavs engineered a 23-0 run to begin the second half. Donovan Mitchell finished with 43 points. 39 were scored in the second half. Oklahoma City eliminated the Lakers in a four-game sweep, winning in L.A. 115-110. Shea Gilgeous-Alexander, 35 points. OKC went 8-0 against the Lakers this season. Four in the playoffs, four wins in the regular season. In the NHL's postseason, second round, Colorado up 3-1 after a 5-2 victory at Minnesota. It was 2-2 in the third period. Baltimore beat the Yankees 3-2 with a three-run homer in the seventh. Tampa Bay an 8-5 winner at Toronto. San Francisco took the late game at Dodger Stadium 9-3.
3: On the scoreboard from Monday night in girls soccer, it was Decorah over Postville 5-0. New Hampton defeated Clayton Ridge 3-1. Colfax Mingo over North Fayette Valley 5-3. MFL Marmac defeated Waterloo Columbus 4-0. In boys soccer, it was New Hampton over Clayton Ridge 2-1. And MFL Marmac defeating Waterloo Columbus 3-0. Boys tennis, it was Mason City over Decorah 7-2. In boys golf at Oneonta yesterday, Decorah shot a 330, Waverly Showrock a 338. Jacob Stevens for Decorah was the medalist with a 78. Softball, Lewis Jen Altura over Mabel Canton 11-0. Baseball, Caledonia defeated Wabasha Kellogg 7-0. The Iowa High School Athletic Association boys soccer rankings are out for this week. Decorah is into the poll. The first time this season in Class 3A, they are ranked 10th. The Luther College baseball team has received its postseason assignment. Sunday night, it was announced that the Norse had received an at-large bid to the NCAA Division III baseball tournament. Monday, during the selection show, it was announced that the Norse will head to the regional at UW-Whitewater on Friday. Luther will open up postseason play against UMAC champion Bethany Lutheran. The other two teams in the regional are Wisconsin-Whitewater, the defending national champions, and McAllister. And Iowa men's basketball coach Ben McCollum has signed a six-year contract extension. The contract keeps McCollum in Iowa City through 2032. The signing was after McCollum led Iowa to the Elite Eight this year. It was Iowa's first Elite Eight appearance in 39 seasons. That is a look at sports for a Tuesday morning. I'm Darren Swenson.
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9: Here's your river forecast. Sunshine mixed with clouds at times today, with rain showers likely. High temperatures reach up to 78. Winds out of the southwest, 10 to 20 miles an hour. Clear skies tonight. Lows dip down to about 46. Daytime highs approaching 66. Tomorrow, lots of sunshine. I'm meteorologist Derek Height on 94.9 and 99.1 The River. Currently, it's 50 degrees.
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0: 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More music with Fleetwood Mac and Colby Calais in a little bit. And at 8 o'clock, another local news update and the latest from Radio Iowa as well.
1: Grain markets are starting the day higher once again. This is Market Matters on the Iowa Agribusiness Radio Network. I'm Dustin Huffman. Front month corn futures 1 to 2 cents higher here on the overnight. Soybeans anywhere from 1 to 3 cents higher. We'll look at those numbers here very shortly. We're looking at yesterday. July corn dropped 4 cents. Soybeans were up 5 and wheat was up 10.5 cents. The markets were generally higher yesterday as the U.S. labeled the Iranian response to its peace proposal life support. That reaction pushed crude oil higher, supporting grains and oilseeds. Traders also positioned ahead of today's WASDE report and Trump's trade visit with China on Wednesday. U.S. corn farmers are over halfway finished with corn seeding and nearly halfway on soybeans. Both are ahead of five-year averages. Meanwhile, the winter wheat condition ratings continue to decline. The Dow right now is down 70 points. European markets are trading lower. Asian markets are trading higher here overnight. Cattle futures opened higher and moved up with optimism that the market would remain supported. However, the move by the Trump administration quickly turned the market lower. Hog futures responded positively to the higher cash and cutouts of Friday, opening higher and posting a nice rebound. Packers were interested in getting their hands on some cattle earlier this week with some light trade taking place already in the South at $2 to $3 higher. Whether it will carry through, though, is anybody's guess. Monday, the Trump administration signed executive orders, temporarily suspended tariff rate quotas on all beef exporting nations for 200 days. We'll look at the numbers next.
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1: July corn up a penny at 476 and a quarter. December new crop up 1 and a quarter at 499. July beans up 3.5 at 1216 and a half. November new crop up 1 and 3 quarters at 1196 and a half. Soybean meal up 90 cents at 325.70. Soy oil 69 cents higher at 74.43. Chicago wheat 11 cents higher at 645 even. Kansas wheat up 15 cents at 701 and a quarter for winter. Kansas spring wheat is up 10.5 at 701 and a half. Minneapolis spring wheat up 10.5 at 697 even. Even oats is unchanged at 354 and a half. That's Market Matters on the Iowa Agribusiness Radio Network.
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0: KDHK, HD2 Decorah, and KDEC 1240 AM Decorah. We are the river. Weather forecast in just a little bit. The latest from Darren Swenson as well on Radio Iowa. But the Pledge of Allegiance this morning. It's the Winnesee County 911 Communication Center dispatchers.
1: I pledge allegiance to the flag of the United States of America and to the republic for which it stands, one nation, under God, indivisible, with liberty and justice for all.
2: This is Radio Iowa. A red flag warning is posted for 11 counties in Iowa's northwestern corner where open burning is strongly discouraged. Winds today may gust to 40 miles an hour, and with warm temperatures and low humidity levels, there's a critical danger of fire quickly spreading. Animal torture is now a felony in Iowa under a bill Governor Reynolds signed into law on Monday. A small dog stood on the table as the bill was signed, which was severely injured as a puppy. Tom Colvin at the Animal Rescue League of Iowa says Ember was rescued during a domestic violence investigation.
3: This is Ember of today. And Ember was fortunate enough to be a survivor of animal torture. But there's so many other ones that aren't.
2: Under the new law, animal torture is a felony on a first offense with a potential sentence of up to 5 years in prison. Iowa is the last state in the country to elevate the penalty for this crime to a felony. I'm Matt Kelly. This is Radio Iowa.
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6: An Eitzen man has entered a guilty plea in federal court after being accused of stealing cattle from his employer and selling the cattle across state lines. Court records say 48-year-old Lawrence Larry Patrick Burns was convicted of one count of transportation of stolen livestock. Burns worked as a farmhand in Minnesota from at least October of 2017 to March of 2024. According to the plea agreement, a farmer directed Burns to transport cattle and grain to various locations in Iowa, Minnesota, and Missouri as part of his job. Without the farmer's knowledge, Burns loaded extra cattle and grain and sold the cattle under his own name. Sentencing will be set after a pre-sentence report is prepared. Burns is facing a maximum of 5 years in prison, a $250,000 fine, and 3 years of supervised release following any imprisonment. A Lancaster, Wisconsin man has been sentenced to 40 years in prison for the 2024 killing of a Prairie du Chien man. Court records say 40-year-old Jesse Slaughter was sentenced to the charge of first-degree reckless homicide in connection to the October 2024 death of 65-year-old Daniel Welsh. His sentence consists of 25 years of initial confinement and another 15 years of extended supervision. An inmate at the Winnesee County Jail is facing additional charges. Authorities say 46-year-old Frederick Jones was served an arrest warrant at the jail for a substance abuse violation, cocaine, and possession of marijuana. The sheriff's office says Jones was in jail after being taken into custody on two arrest warrants for a probation violation. An Iowa Falls man was arrested after authorities investigated a suspicious person report in El Dorado early last Friday morning. The Fayette County Sheriff's Office says 41-year-old William Buteris was charged with possession of marijuana and possession of drug paraphernalia. And a Decorah man was arrested following an incident on Legacy Road last Friday morning. The Winnesee County Sheriff's Office says 26-year-old Jacob Burke was charged with domestic abuse assault. With news, I'm Darren Swenson.
7: 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Services for Alverda Booty Airy, age 89 of Decorah. A burial and committal service will be held today at 10 a.m. at the St. Benedict Catholic Cemetery, Decorah. And the Helms Funeral Home is helping the family of Alverda Booty Airy, age 89 of Decorah. Services for Ronald I. Ron Tullickson, age 91 of Westby, will be held on Thursday at 11 a.m. at the Pop Funeral Home and Cremation Services in Viroqua. Visitation is Thursday from 10 a.m. until the time of services at the funeral home, and that is for Ronald I. Ron Tullickson, age 91, of Westby. The forecast is next.
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11: Here's your river forecast. Sunshine mixed with clouds at times today, with a chance for isolated rain showers. High temperatures reach up to 78. Winds out of the west, 10 to 20 miles an hour. Clear skies tonight. Lows dip down to about 46. Daytime highs approaching 66. Tomorrow, mainly sunny. I'm meteorologist Derek Hite on 94.9 and 99.1 The River. Currently, it's 50 degrees.
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94.9, 99.1 The River, and we'll tell you what's going on at the Highlands in Decorah coming up Saturday involving plants. That's right. Right now, George Benson on the river.

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The River.

Now, this was in the movie Xanadu. The movie didn't do so well, but it was an excellent soundtrack. ELO and Cliff Richard and many others, including this gal who starred in the movie, Olivia Newton-John, On the River.

0: 94.9, 99.1 The River. Good morning. The Highlands at Asahaugen Community. They're going to be hosting a Plant Palooza this Saturday from 9 to 4 or until they sell out. They're going to be at their new campus at 607 Highland Drive in Decorah. And the community plant sale, and it's going to bring together residents, staff, volunteers, master gardeners, and local partners. So come to that. If you have questions or those interested in donating plants or seedlings, you can contact Erica Dahl at 563-277-0356. They do have an email address as well. It's pretty simple. activities@highlands.org. activities@highlands.org, the email address. But yeah, the Plant Palooza is this Saturday. It starts at 9 a.m. at the new campus there, 607 Highland Drive in Decorah.
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0: 94.9 99.1 The River. I'm Josh Blake, Sons of Norway Bake Sale in Spring Grove. This Saturday, 9 to 11 o'clock, Giants of the Earth Heritage Center right there. It's pretty easy to find right there on West Main Street. There's going to be a lot of delicious goodies there, and the Norwegian baked goods, and they're going to have coffee ready to go as well. I've got the weather and John Parr, Stephen Bishop, and some other surprises here on our Tuesday.
1: When President Trump needed fighters, Randy Feenstra was there. In Congress, Feenstra partnered with President Trump, banning men from girls' sports and women's restrooms, securing the border, deporting dangerous criminal illegal aliens, and delivering the largest working-class tax cut in American history. Now, as governor, Randy Feenstra will continue to fight alongside President Trump to put America first and Iowa first by defeating big government liberals who threaten our state.
2: As a lifelong Iowan, I know how hard you work and how much government takes. 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
1: Trump conservative and Iowa fighter, Randy Feenstra for governor.
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7: Here's your river forecast. Sunshine mixed with clouds at times today, with a chance for isolated rain showers. High temperatures reach up to 78. Winds out of the west, 10 to 20 miles an hour. Clear skies tonight. Lows dip down to about 46. Daytime highs approaching 66. Tomorrow, mainly sunny. I'm meteorologist Derek Hite on 94.9 and 99.1 The River. Right now, it's 52 degrees.
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4: Here's your river forecast. Sunshine mixed with clouds at times today, with a chance for scattered rain showers. High temperatures reach up to 78. Winds out of the west, 10 to 20 miles an hour. Clear skies tonight, lows around 46. High temperatures reach up to 66. Tomorrow, mainly clear. I'm meteorologist Derek Height on 94.9 and 99.1 The River. Right now, 52.
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Well, here's something to kind of think about, and we'll talk about here in just a little bit. If you had to teach a class on one thing at a moment's notice, what would the subject be? What would you be teaching if you said, okay, you got to teach a class in 1 minute, what's it going to be about? Especially those of us who are non-trained teachers. Think about that. Coming up.

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I'll tell you what class I could possibly teach coming up. Here's Elton and Britney Spears.

94.9, 99.1, the river, the music of your lifetime. Good morning. And well, if you had to teach a class on one thing at a moment's notice, what would you teach? I definitely would not teach welding. I've done it, and I can maybe show you how to do it. It's been so many years, but I could probably, you know, teach you some radio type things just because I've been doing it so long, at least the way I do it, or most of us do it around here. Probably some radio or typing I could probably teach. I don't know. Maybe some things on the computer. Some audio editing for sure I could teach. But something to think about. What would you teach? If they said, okay, in 1 minute you have to teach a class on something. Baking?

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0: 94.9 and 99.1, the River. Weather on the way. Annie Lennox, Sarah McLachlan as well before we get to 10 o'clock. Right now, the Brownfield opening markets.
1: Cash hog business is expected to open unchanged to higher on Tuesday. I'm John Perkins with a Brownfield market update. General call on cash hogs this morning is steady to a dollar higher. After the slow start to things on Monday, it looks like buyers are probably going to be a little bit more aggressive here on Tuesday. Monday afternoon, the cutout value for pork was down 58 cents at $96.98. The estimated hog slaughter yesterday was 462,000 head. That's down 17,000 on the week and just over 1,600 on the year. Box beef was sharply higher yesterday with choice up another 283 at 391.22. Select beef was 648 higher at 391.49. So we are back to an inverted choice select spread that is indicating at least some impact on consumers from relatively high beef prices, switching from steaks to ground beef. In Chicago this morning, July beans are up 8.5. July corn's 4 higher. July wheat in Chicago is up 16.5. A lot of this is position squaring ahead of the USDA's supply, demand, and production numbers, which are out today at noon Eastern, 11 a.m. Central. That's going to include the first official new crop projections for the 2026-2027 marketing year. It's also going to include a winter wheat production update. Corn and soybean planting stateside ahead of average. 40% of U.S. winter wheat's port are very poor with limited relief in the forecast. And soybeans and really commodities in general are waiting to see what happens later on this week when President Trump and President Xi meet in China. Live and feeder cattle are up, supported by yesterday's light but higher than a week ago direct trade. June live's up 215 at 251.55, and August is 115 higher at 244.70. August feeders are up $1.42 at 363.72. And hogs are lower on pork, yesterday's lower closing pork and profit taking. June's down 27 at 99.95. July leans 47 lower at 104.17. John Perkins, Brownfield.
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13: Here's your river forecast. Sunshine mixed with clouds at times today, with a chance for scattered rain showers. High temperatures reach up to 78. Winds out of the west, 10 to 20 miles an hour. Clear skies tonight, lows around 46. High temperatures reach up to 66. Tomorrow, mainly clear. I'm meteorologist Derek Height on 94.9 and 99.1 The River. Currently, it's 54 degrees.
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94.9, 99.1 The River, and another Elton song with Kiki D. It's one you can sing along with. We are the river.

Daryl Hall, John Oates on 94.9, 99.1 in the River. John Tesh Radio Show comes your way here after 10 o'clock. Yeah, thanks for listening while you're working. Here's Frankie Valli.

0: This is Radio Iowa. A red flag warning is posted for 11 counties in Iowa's northwestern corner where open burning is strongly discouraged. Winds today may gust to 40 miles an hour, and with warm temperatures and low humidity levels, there's a critical danger of fire quickly spreading. Animal torture is now a felony in Iowa under a bill Governor Reynolds signed into law on Monday. A small dog stood on the table as the bill was signed, which was severely injured as a puppy. Tom Colvin at the Animal Rescue League of Iowa says Ember was rescued during a domestic violence investigation.
1: This is Ember of today. And Ember was fortunate enough to be a survivor of animal torture. But there's so many other ones that aren't.
0: Under the new law, animal torture is a felony on a first offense with a potential sentence of up to 5 years in prison. Iowa is the last state in the country to elevate the penalty for this crime to a felony. I'm Matt Kelly. 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
5: With this information update, I'm Darren Swenson. The weather was dry and Iowa farmers were able to get a lot of seed into the ground in the past week. Radio Iowa's Dar Danielson reports.
6: The USDA crop report says there were 6.5 days suitable for field work last week, the longest stretch we've seen so far this spring. Corn planting moved from 42% to 72% complete. It is now even with last year and ahead of the 5-year average by 9%. Soybean planting is also now even with last year at 60% planted. That's 12% above the 5-year average. The report shows 19% of the corn has already emerged and 7% of the beans have popped out of the ground. Radio Iowa, I'm Dar Danielson.
5: With this information update, I'm Darren Swenson.
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8: Here's your river forecast. Sunshine mixed with clouds at times today, with a chance for scattered rain showers. High temperatures reach up to 78. Winds out of the west, 10 to 20 miles an hour. Clear skies tonight, lows around 46. High temperatures reach up to 66. Tomorrow, mainly clear. I'm meteorologist Derek Height on 94.9 and 99.1 The River. Currently, it's 57 degrees.
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1: Soybeans and corn are higher on Tuesday morning. Cattle are mixed. Hogs are lower. I'm John Perkins with a Brownfield Market Update. You better build bigger bins. It's just a suggestion, but regardless, be ready to maximize your per acre profits. Themex Series Corn by Stein. Stein has yield. Soybeans are higher, waiting for the meeting with China later this week and watching U.S. planning. Soybeans and the rest of the ag commodities, are waiting for the USDA's supply and demand report out today at noon Eastern, 11 a.m. Central. July beans are up 8¾ at 12.21¾. August is 8 higher at 12.16. July bean meal's up $1.80 at $3.26.60. And with a higher move in crude oil due to the questions about the military conflict in Iran, July bean oil's up 96 points at $74.70. Corn's higher, monitoring the U.S. planting pace with generally favorable weather in the near-term forecast. Development conditions are mixed for Brazil's second corn crop. CONAB's updated outlook of Brazil's crops is due out on Thursday. July corn's up 3 at 478 and a quarter. September's 2.5 higher at 484 and a quarter. And wheat's higher. 40% of the winter wheat crops rated poor to very poor with limited relief in the forecast and an updated guess from the USDA for winter wheat production out later today. July Chicago's up 16.5 at 650.5. Out of the USDA numbers, July cotton's down 39 at 87.38. July rice is 6 lower at 12.17. Live cattle are mixed and feeders are lower as they wait for widespread direct business after some light trade yesterday. June live's up 127 at 250.67. August is 27 higher, 243.77. August feeders are down 50 at 361.80. And hogs are lower on profit taking in yesterday's lower close in the pork carcass cutout value. June's down 32 at 99.90. July's 47 lower at 104.17. And over in the broader market, crude oil's back above 101 a barrel. John Perkins, Brownfield.
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0: This is John Tesh on the river, 94.9 and 99.1 FM. All righty, move over backyard chickens and make way for backyard ducks. Ducks are now the hot new companion animal, and they may be even better than chickens. Here are a few reasons why. See what you think. First, you'll get still get plenty of those omega-3 fatty acid-rich eggs. But duck eggs have even more protein, calcium, iron, and potassium. Plus, ducks actually lay more eggs per year than chickens. Ducks also require less feeding. You'll need to provide some feed, but ducks do a lot of grazing and foraging on their own, so less expensive for you. You'll also have fewer annoying pests because your companion duck will eat them. I'm talking about slugs and snails, which can destroy your garden. And unless you've planted lettuce or strawberries, ducks will leave your garden alone. However, ducks do love water, of course, so you need to provide some. Even a kiddie pool will do the trick. They'll pretty much swim in anything. However, you're going to need at least two ducks. They're very social, and you don't want a depressed duck because they'll end up following you around all day. As far as bird flu, keep them away from wild ducks, and you'll be good to go.
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6: Here's your river forecast. Sunshine mixed with clouds at times today, with a chance for scattered rain showers. High temperatures reach up to 78. Winds out of the west, 10 to 20 miles an hour. Clear skies tonight, lows around 46. High temperatures reach up to 66. Tomorrow, mainly clear. I'm meteorologist Derek Height on 94.9 and 99.1 The River. Right now, it's 59 degrees.
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1: Here's your river forecast. Sunshine mixed with clouds at times today, with a slight chance for isolated rain showers. High temperatures reach up to 78. Winds out of the west, 15 to 20 miles an hour. Lows dip down to about 46. Tonight, clear skies. Mainly sunny skies tomorrow. High temperatures reach up to 66. I'm meteorologist Derek Height on 94.9 and 99.1 The River. Right now, it's 61 degrees.
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1: Did you know that you and I love engaging in what's known as the courtship of commonality? What is that? The courtship of commonality. Well, according to Psychology Today, we talk about the weather about five times a day, and we spend more time discussing the weather than sports, work, and our love life. And when it comes to meeting strangers, the weather is the most common topic used to get a conversation started. Why do we do it? Psychologists say it's because the weather is something we all experience. No matter whom you're talking to, you've both experienced some form of weather today. And we humans are designed to bond with each other through, quote, the courtship of commonality, meaning we're driven to seek out what we have in common with each other as a way of bonding. And the more similarities we find in common, the more we like each other. So it's perfectly natural to comment on the weather. You're not a boring conversationalist. You are engaging in the courtship of commonality.

0: 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Welcome to Intelligence for Your Life. John Tesh with you as per always, and learning right along with you. And remember the other day when we talked about Dubai chocolate? This is a milk chocolate candy bar filled with a pistachio sweet cream mixed with finely chopped pastry dough and tahini paste. I love it. It's the it flavor. Even Costco now sells Dubai chocolate. Well, it has become such a viral sensation that there's now an international shortage of pistachio kernels. You can impress your friends with this bit of intel. They're mainly grown in the U.S. or Iran, and in the span of a year, prices have surged 42%. The nut was already becoming scarce because of last year's bad harvest in the U.S., and although that crop was smaller than usual, it was higher quality, and so it was largely sold as whole nuts, still in their shells. TMI? This has created a huge shortage of the basic kernels used in chocolate bars.
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0: And coming up, is there really a perfect morning routine? You don't need a 5 a.m. workout or green juice to win your morning. 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

0: 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It is my honor to be with you each and every day. Here's what I'd like you to do, though. I'd like you to be a part of the party here. 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
7: Here's your river forecast. Sunshine mixed with clouds at times today, with a slight chance for isolated rain showers. High temperatures reach up to 78. Winds out of the west, 15 to 20 miles an hour. Lows dip down to about 46. Tonight, clear skies. Mainly sunny skies tomorrow. High temperatures reach up to 66. I'm meteorologist Derek Height on 94.9 and 99.1 The River. Right now, it's 61 degrees.
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0: This is John Tesh on the River, 94.9 and 99.1 FM. Don't you know every social media influencer and podcaster has advice on the best morning routine, including us? Apparently, there's no perfect formula. Sean McLean is a workplace psychologist at the University of Oklahoma, and he tells us you can win your morning just by having a routine, any routine, because consistency is what really matters. So here's what McLean recommends. First, take a week and observe how your mornings go and identify what you want to change. For example, if you're usually racing to get ready every morning, that builds up stress that can stay with you throughout the day. So try waking up 30 minutes earlier. It's that simple. Also, if you can't shake off your morning grogginess, and that's a problem for me, you need some natural light first thing. It's the best way to reset your body clock and sync your hormones so you'll have more energy during the day and you'll be ready for bed at night. A walk outside is ideal, but sipping coffee right by a window will work as well. And when you get used to doing the same things every morning, you can knock out tasks without using too much brain power. It's one reason why people who stick to morning routines, any routine, feel calmer all throughout the day.
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0: And coming up, new research turns the midlife crisis idea on its head. It turns out aging isn't the beginning of the end. 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We'll prove this next.

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3: They play it. I like what I'm listening to.
4: We usually play a good mix of what I like.

0: was closed this morning by a deadly crash. Des Moines police say a pickup hit a concrete bridge support, killing the driver. President Trump leaves today on a trade trip to China. Iowa Senator Chuck Grassley predicts Iowa farmers could see significant benefits from the president's visit.
1: He's going to particularly emphasize importation of soybeans, and he's taken several industry people over there, like, for instance, ADM would be one that would be interested in grain sales to China.
0: Iowa exported $756 million in mostly ag goods to China last year. It's Iowa's fourth largest trading partner behind Canada, Mexico, and Japan. It's Skin Cancer Awareness Month, and a Clay County nurse suggests doing a monthly self-check. Darcy Fallon says use a mirror and check everything from your scalp to the bottoms of your feet. I'm Matt Kelly. This is Radio Iowa.
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5: With this information update, I'm Darren Swenson. The weather was dry and Iowa farmers were able to get a lot of seed into the ground in the past week. Radio Iowa's Dar Danielson reports.
6: The USDA crop report says there were 6.5 days suitable for field work last week, the longest stretch we've seen so far this spring. Corn planting moved from 42% to 72% complete. It is now even with last year and ahead of the 5-year average by 9%. Soybean planting is also now even with last year at 60% planted. That's 12% above the 5-year average. The report shows 19% of the corn has already emerged and 7% of the beans have popped out of the ground. Radio Iowa, I'm Dar Danielson.
5: With this information update, I'm Darren Swenson.
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9: Here's your river forecast. A mix of clouds and sun this afternoon with a high of 78. Westerly winds 15 to 20 miles an hour. 46 tonight, clear skies. High of 66 tomorrow, mainly clear. Mainly sunny skies Thursday with a high of 71. 81, slight chance for storms Friday. I'm meteorologist Derek Hite on 94.9 and 99.1 The River. Right now, it's 66 degrees.
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1: Well, it looks like we should no longer be afraid of aging. New data showing that happiness and well-being, they steadily climb as we get older. Let's prove it. This is the takeaway of a paper from the National Bureau of Economic Research. It found that our 30s are usually better than our 20s, and our 40s are even better than our 30s. And our 50s top that. In fact, life satisfaction keeps climbing well into our 70s. This goes against previous research about aging and happiness. The experts used to say that happiness followed a U-shape, meaning happiness was high for teens and 20-somethings and then bottomed out in middle age as adults focused on work and kids and taking care of aging parents, and then picked up again. Now the research shows our happiness flows in a straight line, gradually going up, and our well-being doesn't crater in middle age. Now, this happiness trend, rising with age, is really consistent. It's true regardless of income, marital status, whether or not you have children. In fact, it's even true for people across several different countries. Bottom line is, your next birthday will be better than your last, we promise.

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7: All right, Gib, here's something that's going to be helpful to me. If you feel socially awkward, read more fiction. According to the Journal of Experimental Psychology, reading fiction will help people navigate social situations better. I wish I'd known this in junior high. In a review of over a dozen studies, fiction readers scored better on tests of how well they perceive situations and interact with others. Reading novels gives us insight into human psychology and relationships. Your daughter loves fiction.
8: She does. She's also very socially awkward.
7: Hey, bingo.
8: But look.
7: Does she listen? I don't think
8: she doesn't. But with this, look, this is what your English teacher was trying to get you to understand back when you were in high school. Trying to get you to understand that what the characters are dealing with sheds light on the human condition. And the more you can understand the human condition, the better you'll be able to navigate it in your own lives. That is why you had to write essays in high school. It wasn't just to be annoying. It was so you could understand this fact. And yes, it turns out it's true. The better you understand people by reading fiction, the better you'll be able to navigate social situations throughout your life.
7: And by the way, what a great excuse if you don't want to go in one day. You just said, I'm suffering from the human condition. And it can't ask anything because of HIPAA.
8: Yeah, that's not how that works. But yes, good point.
7: All I got to say is you're welcome.

0: I'm John Tesh. What is this place? This is the place where you can solve your money problems, your family issues. You can lose 10 pounds here. The 411s, your life doesn't become a 911.
1: A quiet start for direct cash cattle business. Cash hogs have no comparison. Hello, I'm Megan Grebner with the Brownfield Livestock Market Report. Direct cash cattle trade activity is off to a quiet start following the light trade that kicked off the week. Bids have resurfaced at $260 live in the South. Asking prices have not been reported. There was a light round of business that took place on Monday across all feeding areas. The early start to the week's trade is very unusual. Dress deals in the north were at $400, which is $2 to $3 below the previous week's weighted averages. Live deals in the south were at $260, which was about $3 higher than the prior week's business. It was a relatively light test, so it may not set the tone for the rest of the week's trade. Box beef was higher and sharply higher at midday with solid demand for fairly light offerings. Choice up 67 cents at $3.91.89. Select was $2.82 higher at $3.94.31. At the Joplin Regional Stockyards in Missouri, feeder steers were uneven from $10 lower to $3 higher. Feeder heifers were also uneven from $10 lower to $7 higher. The USDA says supply was heavy, but was met with good demand. Medium and large one feeder steers, 600 to 645 pounds, brought $430 to $470. Medium and large one feeder heifer, 600 to 647 pounds, brought $377 to $400. Cash hog prices at the major directs had no comparison with solid negotiated purchases. Processors appear to be more aggressive in their procurement efforts. Supplies of market-ready hogs remain ample, and the industry is monitoring the overall demand situation. Global demand has had some highlights, but overall, there are lingering long-term concerns. When it comes to domestic demand, the return of the summer grilling season is always a positive, and the market could see some additional benefit with pork's competitive price in the retail space. Barrows and yields at the National Daily Direct had a base range of $91 to $96, and a weighted average of $94.39. Prices at the regional direct markets were not reported due to confidentiality. Butcher hog prices at the Midwest cash markets are steady at $66, and pork values are lower at midday, down 78 cents at $96.20. Bellies and loins are down sharply. I'm Megan Grebner for Brownfield.
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17: Here's your river forecast. A mix of clouds and sun this afternoon with a high of 78. Westerly winds 15 to 20 miles an hour. 46 tonight, clear skies. High of 66 tomorrow, mainly clear. Mainly sunny skies Thursday with a high of 71. 81, slight chance for storms Friday. I'm meteorologist Derek Hite on 94.9 and 99.1 The River. Right now, it's 66 degrees.
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1: Here's your river forecast. A mix of clouds and sun this afternoon with a high of 78. Westerly winds 15 to 20 miles an hour. 46 tonight, clear skies. High of 66, tomorrow mainly clear. Mainly sunny skies Thursday with a high of 71. 81, slight chance for storms Friday. I'm meteorologist Derek Hite on 94.9 and 99.1 The River. Currently, it's 72 degrees.
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It's Eric in for Kathy this afternoon. The baby's on the way. Michael W. Smith, Adele, all coming up after Hall & Oates.

Yeah, lucky to see him do that live down in the Quad Cities a couple years back. Michael W. Smith, A Place in This World on the River, 99.1, 94.9 FM. Bee Gees now and Jive Talkin'.

0: Yeah, thanks for listening to The River, 99.1, 94.9 FM. Weather on the way. Some rain this morning, but sunshine this afternoon. That'll feel good. And coming up on Sunday, fill your belly with some pancakes. The New Albany firemen are hosting their pancake brunch from 7:30 until 12:30 at the fire station. Pancakes, sausages, eggs, and a beverage. Adults are $10, and kids 7 to 13, $5, coming up on Sunday in New Albany.
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0: And checking out the forecast, pretty simple this afternoon. Sunny and windy, high near 80 with wind gusts up to 32 miles an hour. Clear tonight, 47, still kind of windy. Tomorrow, sunny, 68. And for Thursday, sunny and 73. That's your forecast down the river.

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Charles Kelly of Lady A, solo hit, Can't Lose You.

0: 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We'll check out the windy forecast in less than 2 minutes.
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2: Here's your river forecast. Partly cloudy this afternoon with a high of 76. Winds out of the west, 15 to 20 miles an hour. Tonight, lows level off around 46. Highs level off around 68 tomorrow. Mainly clear skies Thursday, with daytime highs approaching 71. 81, slight chance for storms Friday. I'm meteorologist Derek Kite on 94.9 and 99.1 The River. Currently 75.
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Anne Murray. Yeah, if you are a big Anne Murray fan, great documentary streaming on Tubi. You Won't See Me on the River. It's Eric in for Kathy this afternoon. Benny Mardonis on the way. 10cc, The Weeknd, Charlie Puth before 3 o'clock. A lot of music lined up. Here's Bruce Hornsby and The Range, one of my favorites. The Valley Road on the River.

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And American Idol wrapped up last night. We'll tell you who won in a few minutes after Bette Midler.

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1: After the nationwide vote and an incredible season, the winner of American Idol 2026 is...
2: Soybeans and corn were higher, cattle and hogs were lower. Hello, I'm Megan Grebner with your commodity market update on Brownfield. You are made for farming, so with Stein, each year farmers look to make the most of every opportunity and define success on their own terms. Stein's seed company is right there with them. Stein has yield. Soybeans were higher on fund and technical buying. The USDA lowered U.S. old crop stocks and sees tighter new crop supplies due to better export demand. The U.S. and China have a high-level face-to-face trade meeting later this week. July beans were up 13 and 3 quarters at 12.26 and 3 quarters. August beans up 13 and 3 quarters at 12.21 and 3 quarters. Corn was higher on short covering and technical buying. Old crop corn ending stocks were up slightly on the month, while new crop stocks could be lowered because of a decline in production. The USDA increased corn production estimates for Argentina and Brazil. July corn was up 4 3/4 at 480. September corn up 4.5 at 486 and a quarter. The wheat complex was sharply higher on fund and technical buying. The USDA is projecting a 25% year-to-year drop in winter wheat production on lower planted area and the drought in the plains. World wheat production stocks were above a month ago. In Chicago, July wheat was up 45 at 679. September wheat up 42 3/4 at 691.5. In Kansas City, July wheat was up 45 at 731.25. And in Minneapolis, July wheat was up 35.25 at 721.75. Live and feeder cattle were lower, waiting for widespread direct trade. Feeders had additional pressure from the gains in corn. June live cattle were down $1.70 at $247.70. August feeder cattle were down $5.75 at $356.55. Hogs were down on demand uncertainty. June lean hogs down $1.80 at $98.42. July lean hogs down $1.70 at $102.95. I'm Megan Grebner for Brownfield.
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0: Save big money at Menards. And checking out the forecast, pretty simple this afternoon. Sunny and windy, high near 80 with wind gusts up to 32 miles an hour. Clear tonight, 47, still kind of windy. Tomorrow, sunny, 68. And for Thursday, sunny and 73. That's your forecast down the river.

Yeah, it's all part of the plan. Dan Fogelberg on the river. Planning some Rachel Platten, James Taylor music on the way before 3 o'clock. Here's Charlie Puth.

0: 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Amy Grant down the way. Lovely the Band, John Mayer, Kenny Loggins, all coming up after the weather.
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3: Here's your river forecast. Partly cloudy this afternoon with a high of 77. Westerly winds 15 to 20 miles an hour. Tonight, lows around 46. Tomorrow, highs level off around 68. Mainly clear Thursday with daytime highs approaching 72. 81, slight chance of thunderstorms Friday. I'm meteorologist Derek Kite on 94.9 and 99.1 The River. Currently, it's 77 degrees.
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Variety. Yeah, we got variety around here on the river, 99.1, 94.9 FM. Here's Vince Gill's lovely wife, Amy Grant, on the river.

0: Rita Coolidge and you, yes, thank you for listening today to The River, 99.1, 94.9 FM. It's Eric in for Kathy this afternoon. Sitna Mai is this weekend in Spring Grove. A lot of fun, as always. And Sons of Norway are having a bake sale coming up on Saturday during Sitna Mai from 9 to 11. Lots of treats, Norwegian baked goods, of coffee. So check it out, 9 to 1, Giants of the Earth Heritage Center coming up on Saturday in Spring Grove.
1: Direct cattle markets were quiet Tuesday. Butcher hogs were steady. I'm John Perkins with a Brownfield market update. You better build bigger bins. It's just a suggestion, but regardless, be ready to maximize your per acre profits with MX Series corn by Stein. Stein has yield. Soybeans were up with tighter old crop ending stocks. July was 13 and 3 quarters higher at 1226 and 3 quarters. August was up 13 and 3 quarters at 1221 and 3 quarters. Corn's expecting tighter new crop stocks. July was 4 and 3 quarters higher at 480, and September was up 4 and a half at 486 and a quarter. Live and feeder cattle were sharply lower, waiting for widespread direct business. June live was down 170 at 247.70. August was 247 lower, 241.07. August feeders were down 575 at 356.55. And on pork demand questions, June hogs were $1.80 lower at 98.42. July was down 170 at 102.95. John Perkins, Brownfield.
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Kenny Loggins on the river, 94.9, 99.1 FM. Benson Boone on the way. It's Eric in for Caffey this afternoon. Jets, you got it all on the river.

0: Benson Boone on the River, 99.1, 94.9 FM. Another name with a B. How about Bob? Yeah, Bob Schmidt, Josh Blake. Tomorrow morning, we'll be talking to Bob about Rummage on the River coming up this weekend. And that conversation coming up around 8:30 tomorrow morning right here on the River.
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1: Do you regularly struggle to fall asleep because you're tossing and turning with stress and worry? The solution may be to simply go to bed 1 hour earlier. This is according to a new study in the journal Cognitive Therapy and Research. It found that the later people stayed awake, the more likely they were to have negative thoughts. It's mostly down to being tired, because sleep deprivation triggers the release of stress hormones and inhibits our ability to manage our stress response. Because when your brain is tired, you're more likely to perceive a situation as a bigger threat than it really is. This is why researchers recommend trying to go to bed a full hour earlier. For starters, it means there's less opportunity for negative thoughts to creep into your mind, and as this study found, fewer negative thoughts leads to lower stress levels, which in turn makes it significantly easier for you to fall asleep and stay asleep. I'm John Tesh with today's Intelligence for Your Life Minute.
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8: When President Trump needed fighters, Randy Feenstra was there. 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Now, as governor, Randy Feenstra will continue to fight alongside President Trump to put America first and Iowa first by defeating big government liberals who threaten our state.
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0: And checking out the forecast, pretty simple this afternoon. Sunny and windy, high near 80 with wind gusts up to 32 miles an hour. Clear tonight, 47, still kind of windy. Tomorrow, sunny, 68. And for Thursday, sunny and 73. That's your forecast down the river.

0: 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It's Eric in for Kathy this afternoon. Uncle Cracker, Coldplay on the way after the windy weather.
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9: Here's your river forecast. A wind advisory continues. Lows dip down to about 46 tonight. Under clear skies, winds out of the northwest, 10 to 20 miles an hour. Lots of sunshine outside again tomorrow. High temperatures reach up to 68. Lows level off around 42 tomorrow night. Clear skies. I'm meteorologist Derek Height on 94.9 and 99.1 The River. Right now, 77.
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Yeah, turn that frown upside down. Smile, Uncle Cracker on the river. It's Eric in for Kathy. Chicago, the original American Idol. Kelly Clarkson on the way.

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Coming up on Monday, support the Almaquia County Cattlemen with their cookout coming up next Monday, starting at 4 at People's State Bank parking lot in Waukon. Steak sandwiches, hot dogs, dairy wagon, and the royalty crowning at 5:30 next Monday.

Yeah, she had a birthday yesterday, Sabrina Carpenter on the river. Darren Swenson has a news update at 5 o'clock. First, Boz Skaggs.

0: I'm Dar Danielson. House Speaker Pat Grassley says he's disappointed the Iowa Senate did not debate a House bill that would have prohibited carbon pipeline developers from using eminent domain to seize property from landowners who don't want the pipeline running through their property.
1: I've heard from conversations from people that think maybe doing nothing is better than doing a marginal compromise. There's a lot of different opinions on this topic. Ultimately, what I can say is we do need to have more protections, whether the project moves forward this fall, I mean, whether it ends up in court.
0: Grassley says the legislature did act to set important guidelines for companies looking to pull up pools of hydrogen from underground. The State Patrol says two people were hurt in a car train crash Sunday afternoon in the Webster County town of Gowrie. The patrol says a Hyundai Sonata driven by Dirk Jansen of Colo was struck by northbound UP train. A passenger, Mary Harrison from Colo, was taken by life flight to Des Moines, while Jansen was taken to the hospital in Fort Dodge. That's news on Radio Iowa. I'm Dar Danielson.
2: Meet Ronnie. 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But even Ronnie knows to never dig without contacting Iowa One Call first.
3: 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Today, Audubon is an ever-growing force for conservation, and birds continue to be sentinels of our planet's health. 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
4: With this information update, I'm Darren Swenson. The weather was dry and Iowa farmers were able to get a lot of seed into the ground in the past week. Radio Iowa's Dar Danielson reports.
0: The USDA crop report says there were 6.5 days suitable for field work last week, the longest stretch we've seen so far this spring. Corn planting moved from 42% to 72% complete. It is now even with last year and ahead of the five-year average by 9%. Soybean planting is also now even with last year at 60% planted. That's 12% above the five-year average. The report shows 19% of the corn has already emerged and 7% of the beans have popped out of the ground. Radio Iowa, I'm Dar Danielson.
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6: Here's your river forecast. A wind advisory continues. Lows dip down to about 46 tonight under clear skies. Winds out of the northwest, 10 to 20 miles an hour. Lots of sunshine outside again tomorrow. High temperatures reach up to 68. Lows level off around 42 tomorrow night. Clear skies. I'm meteorologist Derek Height on 94.9 and 99.1 The River. Right now, it's 75 degrees.
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The police on the way. BG's this hour. Here's Rod Stewart.

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VG's More Than a Woman on the River and Rummage Along the River is happening this weekend. Tomorrow morning, Josh Blake will talk with Bob Schmidt about all the fun happening this weekend. That conversation happening around 8:30.

0: Bruno, Just the Way You Are on the River. Forecast in just a bit, still very windy out there. Hey, the Hesper Lutheran Church is holding a garage sale this Thursday, Friday, and Saturday at the church. All proceeds will be used for church improvements. That's happening at the Hesper Lutheran Church. Earth, Wind, and Fire, Haley Reinhardt on the way.
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5: And the forecast for the rest of this afternoon into the evening, clear and a low near 47 tonight, still kind of windy. Partly sunny tomorrow, 68, and for Thursday, sunny, 73, and another slight chance of a shower coming in for Friday with a high near 84.

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5: Here's your river forecast. A wind advisory continues. Lows dip down to about 46 tonight. Under clear skies, winds out of the northwest 10 to 20 miles an hour. Lots of sunshine outside again tomorrow. High temperatures reach up to 68. Lows level off around 42 tomorrow night. Clear skies. I'm meteorologist Derek Height on 94.9 and 99.1 The River. Right now, 73.
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12: Here's your river forecast. A wind advisory continues. Lows dip down to about 46 tonight. Under clear skies, winds out of the northwest 10 to 20 miles an hour. Lots of sunshine outside again tomorrow. High temperatures reach up to 68. Lows level off around 42 tomorrow night. Clear skies. I'm meteorologist Derek Height on 94.9 and 99.1 The River. Right now, 73.
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